In my head, I pictured standing up triumphantly. I discover a preternatural inclination towards the sport, riding in on the crest of a wave. Ryan, the blind surfer, his squinty friend Graham. As the sound approached, I paddled forward.

Short Sighted was created and hosted by me, Graham Isidore. 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The sound designer is Julia Whitman. The coordinating producer is Roshni Nair. Kate Evans is the senior producer. Tanya Springer is senior manager. And the executive producers are Cecil Fernandez and Chris Oak. 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
1: 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So there's this new adaptation of Little House on the Prairie out today on Netflix.

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Good afternoon, I'm Robert Zimmerman. The man convicted of two counts of second-degree murder in a shooting that left a 15-year-old bystander dead more than 8 years ago has been sentenced to life for both murders. Kane Carter won't be eligible for parole for seven